0: I slug with great force. Still I play right along, doing everything wrong. You'll find me all over the course. Oh, the golf bug has bitten me good. I'm in love with a putter, an iron and a wood. Such waste of time is a crime and a shame, but golf is a crazy, wonderful game.
1: I've spent hours with a pro, feeling sure he would know how to help me with good sound advice. But the lessons I took to get rid of a hook just gave me a terrible slice. I can't rotate my hip, I don't use the right grip, I suppose that I'm pressing too hard. By the time that I am

heart is aching, smile even though it's breaking, when there are clouds in the sky, you'll get by.

The fair hippopotami aimed to entice from her seat on the hilltop above. As she hadn't got a ma to give her advice, came a tip.